0: 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And when we bust it up, watch it.
1: Ha! Kima, I am Adza.

0: We the best. Give me the light. 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